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1: From the Sky News Centre at 2, the White House says Donald Trump has signed a deal aimed at ending the US war with Iran. Iran's foreign minister says his side has also formally approved the document. It's described as a 14-point memorandum of understanding. Our US correspondent David Blevins says the agreement was signed digitally, with Mr. Trump ratifying the deal from France, where he's been attending the G7 summit.
2: It seems that the Americans and Iranians have got to a point where they feel they can sign on the dotted line. They're doing that very quickly without any great fanfare around it, because perhaps both sides know this is a very fragile deal.
1: To the World Cup, and Harry Kane admits a halftime message from manager Thomas Tuchel inspired England to a 4-2 win over Croatia in their opening group game. Having twice taken the lead through the national team captain, the clash in Dallas was 2-2 at the break, but England raised their game with Jude Bellingham and Marcus Rashford on target in the second 45.
3: He just told us to let the shackles off, calm down, what are we scared of? Let's just go. Yeah, the way we consider that second goal is not the team we want to be, dropping deep, waiting in and then conceding anyway. So he kind of just said, what's the worst that can happen? We lose a match, first group game, we get on with it, we move on. Let's just go and show kind of the world who we can be.
1: A former private hospital worker has been cautioned for trying to sell the Princess of Wales's medical records. Kate was a patient of the London Clinic in 2024, which denies any regulatory breaches. The Health Secretary is welcoming a vote by resident doctors on a new government deal, saying the offer won't get any better. The medics in England will decide whether to accept it, after the British Medical Association called off a strike. And back to some sport, and England's cricketers aim to build on a solid start on day two of the second test against New Zealand. The tourists resume on 291 for 7 at the Oval. That's the latest. I'm Ruth McKee.
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0: Sarah knows she'll feel the benefit of this morning run, eventually. 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
1: Giving birth, I experienced massive bleeding and needed 28 units of blood products to survive. 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
0: By giving blood, you can be there for someone without being there. 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

I'm Michelle Monroe, letting you know that all the great songs recorded by my dad, the late great singer Matt Monroe, like Born Free from Russia with Love, Portrait of My Love, Softly As I Leave You, Walk Away, and many, many more, can be heard here on Radio Way.

It's not time to make a change. Just relax, take it easy. You're still young, that's your fault. There's so much you have to know.

TV was connected to the extension lead, and the lead was connected to the hair dryer, and the dryer was connected to the heater, and the heater was connected to the straighteners, and they all were connected to one socket, and the socket was connected to the house fire, and the fire killed 3 people before we put it out. Attach too many appliances to one socket and it could cause an overload, and that could cause a fire. Fire kills. You can prevent it.

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1: From the Sky News Centre at 3, the US and Iran have signed a deal that's hoped will end their conflict. US President Donald Trump gave his official approval to the agreement in Versailles in France, where he's been at the G7 summit. The 14-point Memorandum of Understanding includes promises to free up shipping in the Strait of Hormuz. Foreign Secretary Yvette Cooper has said the UK would back a deal which would ease economic pressures caused by the war.
2: We're working to support the reopening of the Strait of Hormuz because that is what will make the biggest difference to the cost of living for us back at home, but also for the global economy. We've got to get international shipping moving again.
1: To the World Cup, and England manager Thomas Tuchel has praised his team as they began their tournament with a 4-2 win against Croatia in Dallas. Captain Harry Kane got a double, with Jude Bellingham and Marcus Rashford also scoring. Tuchel says it was an honour to take charge of England at a major tournament for the first time.
3: I felt the spirit and what it means to be part of a World Cup is just amazing, and I felt very, very alive the last 2 days and didn't want to be anywhere else in the world than here.
1: Around 200 lives in England have been saved so far thanks to a vaccine against cervical cancer. A study funded by Cancer Research UK shows the HPV jab is working to help wipe out the disease across the country. Meanwhile, there's a warning staff shortages are causing dangerous delays to cancer diagnoses and treatment. The Royal College of Radiologists says the NHS needs more workers if patients are to avoid harm while on long waiting lists. And direct commercial flights between London and Sydney are due to fly for the first time from October next year. Australian airline Qantas has described the route, estimated to take up to 22 hours, as game-changing. That's the latest. I'm Ruth McKee.
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1: Louise Stead, Group Chief Executive of Ashford and St Peter's and Royal Surrey NHS Foundation Trust, has been appointed a Deputy Lieutenant of Surrey. In this honorary role, Louise will join a distinguished group of individuals supporting the Lord Lieutenant in carrying out ceremonial and community duties on behalf of the King. Outside of her professional responsibilities, she will represent the Lord Lieutenant at local events, royal visits and civic ceremonies, helping to present honours and awards and support charities and voluntary organisations. Louise said, "I'm delighted to be appointed Deputy Lieutenant of Surrey. It's a tremendous honour and I'm sure it will complement my work in healthcare leadership by providing an opportunity to further strengthen my connections with local communities and organisations." The role of Deputy Lieutenant is honorary and unpaid. Appointments are typically made to individuals who have made significant contributions to public life and their local communities through leadership, service and achievements across sectors, including healthcare, business, education, the military and the voluntary sector.
0: Hospital Watch. Broadcasting from the heart of St Peter's, this is Radio Way.

Hi, this is Claire Runacres, saying congratulations to Radio Way for 60 years of broadcasting to the listeners, patients and staff of Ashford, Woking and St Peter's Hospitals.

You probably think you're pretty good at multitasking behind the wheel. I mean, you have to multitask to drive. So what's wrong with checking your phone? The thing is, your brain simply doesn't work that way. Even a quick look at an app, or for quick reply, affects your concentration and makes you less able to react to hazards. If you use a mobile phone while driving, you're 4 times more likely to crash. Think. Put your phone away.

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1: From the Sky News Centre at 4, Donald Trump has signed a deal aimed at ending the US war with Iran. Iran's foreign minister says his side has also formally approved the document. It's described as a 14-point memorandum of understanding. Our US correspondent David Blevins says Mr. Trump ratified the deal from France, where he's been attending the G7 summit.
2: It seems that the Americans and Iranians have got to a point where they feel they can sign on the dotted line. They're doing that very quickly without any great fanfare around it, because perhaps both sides know this is a very fragile deal.
1: To the World Cup, where England fans have had plenty to cheer about as their team started the tournament with a 4-2 win over Croatia. Captain Harry Kane scored twice in the Group L opener in Dallas. These supporters watching in London were impressed.
3: We look so dangerous going forward. The players play with free spirit.
4: It will take some performances like this to get through, but I believe that we can do it.
5: I'll tell you what, we look better than Brazil, we look better than Spain, we look better than France. I mean, that's a great start.
1: Around 200 lives in England have been saved so far thanks to a vaccine against cervical cancer. Research by Cancer Research UK shows the HPV jab is working to help wipe out the disease across the country. The Health Secretary's welcomed a proposed vote by resident doctors on a new government deal, saying the offer won't get any better. Medics in England will decide whether to accept it after the British Medical Association called off a strike at the last minute. Driver attitudes towards electric vehicles are being reshaped by higher fuel prices. The AA's found worries about how far they can travel on a single charge are being replaced by fuel cost fears. And Derek McKinney says he's convinced it's the right time to take on what he calls the prestigious role of Rangers manager. The former Hearts boss has agreed a 3-year deal. That's the latest. I'm Ruth McKee.
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6: One ticket, please. Long and mercy, everybody's here. Hey, what's going on, man? Yeah, she's at home.

0: Many men suffering abuse at the hands of their partners think they're to blame, that they're weak. That is not the case. We are here for you. We are the Mankind Initiative, and we have been helping men escape from domestic abuse since 2001. Call us on our helpline, 01-823-334244. That is 01-823-334244. The lines are open from 10 till 4, Monday to Friday. Remember, you're not alone.
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Hello, this is Peter Blexley saying congratulations to Radio Way for 60 years of broadcasting to the listeners, patients and staff of Ashford, Woking and St Peter's Hospitals.

I go for walks, to the movies, maybe to the park. 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You know, tomorrow is their future, but for me, just another day. They all gather around me. They seem to know my name. We laugh, tell a few jokes.

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1: From the Sky News Centre at 5, Donald Trump has signed a deal aimed at ending the war with Iran. The White House and Iran's foreign minister have confirmed that the proposal, described as a memorandum of understanding, has now been agreed. Speaking at the G7 meeting yesterday, Mr. Trump outlined what's included in the 14-point plan.
2: Ending the current conflict, reopening the Strait of Hormuz, and preventing Iran from ever obtaining a nuclear weapon. That's what it was all about. If we didn't do this deal, we could have dropped more bombs for another 3 weeks, 2 weeks, 4 weeks.
1: Harry Kane admits a halftime message from manager Thomas Tuchel inspired England to their 4-2 win over Croatia in their opening group game of the World Cup. Having twice taken the lead thanks to the captain, the clash in Dallas was 2-2 at the break. But England raised their game with Jude Bellingham and Marcus Rashford on target in the second 45.
3: He just told us to let the shackles off, calm down, what are we scared of? Let's just go. Yeah, the way we consider that second goal is not the team we want to be, dropping deep, waiting and then conceding anyway. So he kind of just said, what's the worst that can happen? We lose a match, first group game, we get on with it, we move on. Let's just go and show kind of the world who we can be.
1: Around 200 lives in England have been saved so far thanks to a vaccine against cervical cancer. A study funded by Cancer Research UK estimated that children vaccinated at ages 12 to 13 have close to zero risk of dying from it before the age of 30. Meanwhile, there's a warning staff shortages are causing dangerous delays to cancer diagnoses and treatment. The Royal College of Radiologists says the NHS needs more workers. And the average house now costs 1.7 times the price of a flat. Zoopla says the average price of a house has increased by 43% since 2016, while the value of flats has gone up by 10%. That's the latest. I'm Ruth McKee.
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If you know who's responsible for a crime and don't want to go to the police, call Crime Stoppers, the charity. It's totally anonymous, and your identity will remain secret, even to us. Crime Stoppers, just tell us what you know, not who you are. 0800 555 111.

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1: From the Sky News Centre at 6. England are off to a winning start in their World Cup campaign. They secured a 4-2 victory over Croatia, with captain Harry Kane scoring twice in Dallas. It means he's now equaled Gary Lineker's record of 10 World Cup goals for the team. The supporters watching in London were impressed.
2: We look so dangerous going forward. The players play with free spirit.
3: It will take some performances like this to get through, but I believe that we can do it.
4: I'll tell you what, we look better than Brazil, we look better than Spain, we look better than France. I mean, that's a great start.
1: The US and Iran have formally signed a framework for peace aimed at ending the war on all fronts. The 14-point agreement will see the vital Strait of Hormuz reopened and billions of dollars in Iranian assets unfrozen. Our US correspondent David Blevins says it will sign digitally, with the American president ratifying the deal from France, where he's been attending the G7 summit.
5: It seems that the Americans and Iranians have got to a point where they feel they can sign on the dotted line. They're doing that very quickly, without any great fanfare around it, because perhaps both sides know this is a very fragile deal.
1: Meanwhile, defence ministers from the NATO alliance are meeting in Brussels later. Iran and Ukraine are thought to be top of the agenda. Doctors are warning of extremely dangerous delays to cancer care due to staffing shortages. A survey from the Royal College of Radiologists suggests 8 in 10 health leaders think the issue is causing patients' conditions to worsen. The average house now costs 1.7 times the price of a flat. Zoopla says the typical home has increased by 43% since 2016. While the value of flats has gone up by 10%. And an ancient tree linked to the legend of Robin Hood has died. The RSPB says the Major Oak in Sherwood Forest in Nottinghamshire is believed to be up to 1,200 years old. That's the latest. I'm Faye De Silva.
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1: The Surrey Surgical Centre at Ashford and St Peter's Hospital NHS Foundation Trust has been successfully accredited for delivering high standards in clinical and operational practice as part of a national quality assessment scheme just 14 months after opening. The scheme, run by NHS England's Get It Right First Time programme in collaboration with the Royal College of Surgeons of England and supported by the Royal College of Anaesthetists, assess surgical hubs across a framework of standards to help hubs deliver faster access to some of the most common surgical procedures, such as cataract surgery and hip replacements. It also seeks to assure patients about the high standards of clinical care. The Surrey Surgical Centre has been accredited for its orthopaedic planned care, recognising that the hub is working to a defined set of clinical and operational standards on the patient pathway, staff and training, clinical governance and outcomes, facilities and ring fencing, and utilisation and productivity. The Surrey Surgical Centre provides increased capacity for elective orthopaedic procedures, including hip and knee replacement surgery, and the service is a collaboration between Ashford and St Peter's Hospitals, NHS Foundation Trust, the Royal Surrey NHS Foundation Trust, and the Surrey and Sussex Healthcare NHS Trust, with NHS Surrey and Sussex Integrated Care Board, and has been developed to provide additional surgical resources to benefit the people of Surrey. Louise Stead, Group Chief Executive of Ashford and St Peter's Hospital and Royal Surrey NHS Foundation Trust, said this accreditation recognises the strength of the Surrey Surgical Centre and the consistent standards our teams are delivering. This achievement is a testament to the skill, commitment and teamwork of colleagues across the service and reflects a clear focus on safe, efficient care and improved outcomes for patients.
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1: From the Sky News Centre at 7. England overcame two Croatia equalisers but are now up and running at the World Cup. They won 4-2 in their first game in the group stage. Harry Kane struck twice with second-half goals from Jude Bellingham and Marcus Rashford. Manager Thomas Tuchel admits there are areas in the performance to work on, though.
2: I loved the second half, all of it. I loved the reaction to a very complicated first half. We got a tough draw to start against Croatia. So the positives are clearly the ones where we focus on now and enjoy the moment, and we have enough days to adjust.
1: Donald Trump has signed a peace framework aimed at ending the war with Iran. The White House and Iran's foreign minister have confirmed the proposal, described as a memorandum of understanding. Speaking at a G7 meeting, the US president outlined what's included in the 14-point plan.
3: Ending the current conflict, reopening the Strait of Hormuz, and preventing Iran from ever obtaining a nuclear weapon. That's what it was all about. If we didn't do this deal, we could have dropped more bombs for another 3 weeks, 2 weeks, 4 weeks.
1: Polls are just opening around now in three by-elections taking place across the UK, one's in Greater Manchester and the others in the Scottish constituencies of Arbroath and Brottby Ferry, as well as Aberdeen South. Worker shortages are apparently causing extremely dangerous delays to cancer diagnosis and treatment. The Royal College of Radiologists says half of cancer centre leaders believe staffing problems are causing patients' conditions to worsen. The British government's reportedly in advanced talks with Nissan, providing financial support in return for a long-term commitment to its Sunderland site. It's understood to be connected to a promise from the Japanese carmaker to produce new models and protect jobs. And we'll soon be able to fly directly from London to Sydney. Australian airline Qantas says commercial flights are expected from next year. That's the latest. I'm Faye De Silva.
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you want to get in touch with us, phone 01932 87 44 33 or extension 2017 if you're dialing from the wards. 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

0: It's Hospital Watch on Radio Way, keeping you up to date with the news from Ashford, St Peter's and Woking hospitals.
1: Congratulations to Group Director of Strategy, Chris Atto, who has been appointed an honorary professor at the University of Surrey's School of Medicine. Chris works across both Ashford and St Peter's Hospital and Royal Surrey NHS Foundation Trusts. The new position with the university reflects his contribution to strengthening the partnership between the institution and the trusts, particularly in advancing collaboration across clinical practice, research and education. In his new role, Chris will support joint initiatives and further deepen the strategic relationship between the organisations. He's recently supported joint grant applications, the development of shared governance and collaboration forums, and hope to establish a shared research list to enhance joint working. Chris joined Royal Surrey in October 2024 and Ashford and St Peter's Hospital in June 2025, having previously held senior strategic positions at the Royal Free London and South London and Maudsley NHS Foundation Trust. He has spent most of his career in the NHS, initially working as a psychologist in general hospital settings before moving into senior roles, leading commercial, workforce, organisational development and research projects locally, regionally and nationally. Chris said, "Honoured to receive this appointment, the relationship between our trusts and the university is a vital driver of innovation, workforce development and high quality research. I look forward to deepening our collaboration and supporting joint programmes that will have direct benefit to patients and staff."
0: Hospital Watch.
2: Broadcasting to St Peter's, Ashford and Woking hospitals. 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

Hi, this is Dr. Ben Spencer, MP for Runnymede and Weybridge, saying congratulations to Radio Way for 60 years broadcasting to the listeners, patients and staff of Ashford, Woking and St Peter's Hospitals.

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1: From the Sky News Centre at 8, England fans are hailing their team's 4-2 win over Croatia at the World Cup. Two goals from captain Harry Kane before half-time and two more from Jude Bellingham and Marcus Rashford after the break helped seal the victory. It left supporters in Dallas more than pleased.
2: It's really good that Bellingham in the second half took the game over. Rashford showed great composure for the goal. Really good substitutions by Tuchel at a time when we needed them, I think.
3: That was perfect. That was a perfect performance. First half dodgy, second half perfect.
1: Donald Trump signed a peace framework aimed at ending the war with Iran. The 14-point memorandum of understanding includes promises Tehran will never have a nuclear weapon and also commits $300 billion for reconstruction. It will see the vital Strait of Hormuz reopened too. Foreign Secretary Yvette Cooper says the UK backs a deal which would ease economic pressures caused by the conflict.
4: We're working to support the reopening of the Strait of Hormuz because that is what will make the biggest difference to the cost of living for us back at home, but also for the global economy. We've got to get international shipping moving again.
1: UK wages grew faster than expected in the 3 months to April, while the jobless rate fell. Average weekly earnings growth, which does not include bonuses, held at an annual rate of 3.4%. Doctors are warning of dangerous delays to cancer care due to staff shortages. The Royal College of Radiologists says demand for scans is growing more than twice as much as there are experts to interpret them, with recruitment freezes said to be adding to the pressure. The average house now costs 1.7 times the price of a flat. Zoopla says the typical home has increased by 43% since 2016, while the value of flats has gone up by 10%. And forecasters are predicting another heat wave this weekend. Parts of the UK are expected to be hotter than Barbados. That's the latest. I'm Fayda Silva.
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0: Now, this is Andy Brown out and about, and I'm at Avery's Chertsey Parklands care home to discover a remarkable childhood story from World War II. I'm here with Lisa, one of the residents here at the care home. Welcome to Radio Wade, Lisa.
1: Thank you.
0: Now, you were born in Czechoslovakia, so what was family life like there?
1: I had a lot of family there when we were very close, and I was always happy in my life.
0: And what happened in 1938 changed, didn't it? Your father, Hans, contacted your mother, Ella, while you were on holiday and told you not to return home. Now, you were only three at the time, but do you remember what was happening?
1: Yes, I do. We were in a place where we used to go because we were rich, and there was a place called Zázava, and we used to go there in the winter for skiing, and then in the summer there was a lake and we used to go swimming. And we were there when war broke out, and we were told by my father not to come back because we belonged to the Sudetenland, which Chamberlain gave to Hitler because he thought Hitler said he wouldn't go any further once he was given the Sudetenland. But of course, that was all lies.
0: Now, you moved to Hungary, to Prague, and you moved between various safe houses. But then your father came across Nicholas Winton, who was organising Jewish children to be evacuated from Czechoslovakia. And you were accepted on the third Kinder train on the 14th of May, 1939, with your brother Hugo. Now, do you remember that journey?
1: Yes, I do, because I remember being hungry and being on the train, and I remember sitting on a lady's knee, and she played nursery rhymes to me to keep me happy.
0: So how long was the journey? Can you remember?
1: 2 days, yes.
0: It was 2 days?
1: And one night, yes.
0: And were you able to bring anything with you?
1: One suitcase, and we put clothes in there so that I didn't have any new clothes till I was 11.
0: So you had your suitcase and you arrived in England. Where did you arrive?
1: Liverpool Street Station.
0: And what happened then?
1: And then I was sent up to Manchester to stay with a Jewish family. But I cried so much because I could only speak Czech and they only spoke English.
0: What happened to your brother?
1: He was sent to a boarding school where he was also... Later it transcribed that he was very, very unhappy because, again, he could only speak Czech.
0: But then in 1939, your parents managed to secure a visa and escaped, and you all got reunited in Stoke-on-Trent. Now, I can't imagine what that reunion was like, but you, your brother, your mother and father met again. What do you remember about that day?
1: I think it was the happiest day of my life, being together with my parents again. And then they set up a children's home for eight other Czech children. I think it was eight who came to England without their parents.
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It doesn't matter if it's water, juice, coffee, tea, as long as you take a sip. We all need to drink more. Dehydration causes fatigue, reduced concentration, irritability, constipation, urinary tract infections, headaches, or dizziness. 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
1: From the Sky News Centre at 9, England captain Harry Kane says it was good to score twice at the World Cup after other superstars started goal sprees. Kane's brace set up the 4-2 win over Croatia in Dallas last night. It followed a hat-trick for Argentina's Lionel Messi and 2 each for Norway's Erling Haaland and Kylian Mbappe of France.
2: Yeah, obviously I saw the guys scoring their goals yesterday and I don't like to concentrate too much on other people, but I think it's natural as a sportsman, as an athlete, to try and reach the highest levels, and obviously all those guys started in a great way.
1: The US and Iran have formally signed a framework for peace aimed at ending the war on all fronts. The 14-point agreement will see the vital Strait of Hormuz reopened and billions of dollars in Iranian assets unfrozen. Our US correspondent David Blevins says it was signed digitally, with the American president ratifying the deal from France, where he's attended the G7 summit.
3: It seems that the Americans and Iranians have got to a point where they feel they can sign on the dotted line. They're doing that very quickly without any great fanfare around it, because perhaps both sides know this is a very fragile deal.
1: UK vacancies have slumped to their lowest level in over 5 years, while official figures show the unemployment rate has fallen very slightly to 4.9% in the 3 months to April. Russia's aviation authority says flights at all Moscow airports have been suspended following a series of drone attacks. Officials say 180 Ukrainian drones were shot down over the city, while local media report an oil refinery was struck for the second time in a week. Resident doctors in England will vote on whether to accept a new deal on pay and jobs. The British Medical Association's called off a strike at the last minute to put the offer to members. And an ancient structure that may have served as an early prototype for Stonehenge has been found. It was just 3 miles away from the famous site. That's the latest. I'm Faye De Silva.
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1: Well, hello there. Good morning. Welcome to Thursday. 9 hours in already on Thursday. 16th of June. Yes, we're only a few days away from what they call the longest day. Doesn't mean it's got anything more than 24 hours. It's just got more daylight. Sunlight. But it's going to be quite a warm one today. It's going to be a very musical one today, at least between now and 12 o'clock. I hope you can stick around. Have fun. Enjoy the music.

0: James Last and his orchestra, and a wonderful little ditty to get us started off this morning. Bring a spring into your step with a La Paloma. I do love the accordion coming in right at the very end. That's just sort of make a mental note. Let's have a look, see if we've got anything else with accordions. Maybe not today. I was tempted very much indeed to just play songs that are under 2 minutes long, because that would have given you an awful lot of toonies all the way through until 12 o'clock. But then I decided that was quite impossible because, well, that's an awful lot of work, really, a song every 2 minutes. Goodness gracious me, you'd get complusticated. And I don't want that. What I do want is for you to enjoy the morning and to get the type of music that you like. And if there is anything in particular that you do want, then you can just email me at studio@radioway.org. You can use our WhatsApp. You can use the Teleftophone. The WhatsApp number is the same as the Teleftophone, in case you're interested. 0193 2874 33, or you can go on your phone. If you haven't downloaded our new app already, then please go and do so. You can listen to us wherever you go, you can make requests, and you can listen again to some of the super programs that we have recorded for you.
1: Hello everyone, this is your Action News reporter with all the news that is news across the nation on the scene at the supermarket. There seems to have been some disturbance here. Pardon me, sir, did you see what happened?
2: Yeah, I did. I was standing over by the tomatoes, and here he come, running through the pole beans, through the fruits and vegetables, naked as a jaybird. And I hollered over to Ethel. I said, "Don't look, Ethel!" And it's too late. She'd already been incensed.

0: Reporter once again, and we're here at the gas station. 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
1: Yeah, they. I was just in here getting my tires checked, and he just appeared out of the traffic. Just come streaking around the grease right there. Didn't have nothing on but a smile. I looked in there, and Ethel was getting her cold drink. I hollered, "Don't look, Ethel!" And it's too late. She'd already been mooned. Flashed her right there in front of the shop. So.
2: He ain't rude.
1: Boogity, boogity.
2: He ain't rude.

0: again, your Action News reporter in the booth at the gym covering the disturbance at the basketball playoff. Pardon me, sir. Did you see what happened?
1: Yeah, deep. Hey, Tom, I was just going down there to get Ethel a snow cone. Here it come, right out of the cheap seats. Dribbling. Right down the middle of the court. Didn't have on nothing but his PS. Made a hook shot and got out through the concession stand. I hollered up at Ethel. I said, "Don't look, Ethel!" And it was too late. She'd already got a free shot. Grandstand. Right there in front of the home team.

A little bit of Mr. Ray Stevens this morning. I thought he'd be quite appropriate, as there is football on, and that seems to be a general occupation during football, mind you. To think about it, when you listen to that song several times, you realise that all these places and locations are all being followed by this gentleman and Ethel, his wife. Obviously, they're following the streaker. Yes, well, maybe they're just in one same street. Obviously, they could be. Maybe the street is called Love Street.

Can't be an American street, that one, even though it was Dollar singing Love Street for you, because in America, nobody walks. They all drive in their car, even to the next shop. Did you know that? Yes, I know that. Morning, Ollie.

0: A little bit of Aretha Franklin for you this morning and some Spanish Harlem sort of stuff.
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2: 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Whether through outstanding care, reassurance or a simple act of kindness, we want to hear about the people and teams who made a lasting impact. To make a nomination, go to the Trust website, asphnhs.uk, and click on the panel on the front page. Then pick an award category and complete a short online form. The nominations close at midnight on Friday the 26th of June, so get nominating now. And all nominees will receive a certificate of recognition, and three finalists from each category will attend the Staff Achievement Awards ceremony, which takes place in October. Finally, thank you for helping the Trust to celebrate the people who make the organisation a compassionate, caring and supportive place for patients, family, visitors and staff.
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0: 3 minutes, 25 seconds of excellence in the company of the Doobie Brothers and a long train running. I tell you, this program's very much like a potpourri. It's like one of those raffles where you've got this huge red bag with 2,472 records in it, and I sort of dip my hand in and pull out whatever it is and play it. Well, almost, yes. We do play requests as well, and if you do have a request, let me know, studio@radioway.org or on the WhatsApp. And Ollie, this morning, yes, I know you're listening in. Nice to have your company this morning. You wanted a little bit of Mr. Rogers. Good old Kenny.
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0: Jerry Rogers, the gambler. 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

Not promising, but that could be the kind of sounds that you will be listening to tonight between 8 o'clock and 10 o'clock, along with Foxy Warren Fox doing his Soul Den kind of thing. Wonder if you've heard this one before. Maybe, maybe not. From the same people who bought you Fade to Grey, this is Visage.

They were formed in 1978, a British band. They called themselves Visage, and, well, there's a bit of a French touch there, but I'm not quite sure what the link is. I'll have to delve deep and find out for you. That was a thing called Visage.

Oh, well, I knew it. I knew you. Yes. Sounds good, doesn't it? Ooh. This sounds just as good as well.

0: Yes, no, never. And in the words of Mr. Abdullah, that voice is absolute bliss, musical bliss. Yes, well, I didn't realise my voice was quite as good as that, or maybe were you talking about Elvis? Maybe you were. Yes, you were.
1: Are you an unpaid carer, looking after a disabled child, partner, friend or relative? 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

Well, life would never be complete without some music from Elton John. Well, you could say that about one or two artists as well, and you probably know which ones I would choose. Philadelphia Freedom.

I wonder, was that inspired by a thing called Around the World in 80 Days? Maybe, maybe not. Was that going to... Well, when they first started off, they took a balloon. Yes, never mind. Fifth Dimension, up, up and away. Yes, I know, I'm mad. I just sort of go off on tangents, really. Say the first thing that comes in my mind. Gets me in trouble lots of the time. But when it comes to music, I just can't leave it alone. George McRae!

The band with a multitude of hits that went to, well, certainly in the top 10 in this country, and about 7 number ones over in the United States of America. This was also number one in both countries. Otis Redding.

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1: From the Sky News Centre at 10, the US Defence Secretary's criticised NATO allies for not taking more responsibility for their own security.
2: It all fits together and all sends the right message to the world that we understand the threats of this moment and that we can't just talk about them. We have to be willing to stand up and do something in a strong way about it.
1: Pete Hegseth says there's been too much talk and not enough progress toward defence spending commitments. He's announced a six-month Pentagon review of American forces in Europe and says US promises depend on progress made by other members. Britain's new defence secretary, Dan Jarvis, is at the Brussels gathering. Meanwhile, America and Iran have signed an initial peace framework aimed at ending the war. It includes a commitment to reopen the Strait of Hormuz and gives 60 days to negotiate a full agreement. The Conservatives say a slight fall in the rate of UK unemployment masks a rise in economic inactivity. Official figures indicate a drop to 4.9% from 5% in the 3 months to April, while vacancies have slumped to their lowest level in over 5 years. The Work and Pension Secretary is Pat McFadden.
3: There are 400,000 more people in employment this year than there were last year. The UK's employment picture is overall strong, but we do have a challenge in youth unemployment. That's why we put in place strong measures in the youth guarantee to get more young people into work.
1: Around 200 lives in England have been saved so far thanks to a vaccine against cervical cancer. A study suggests children vaccinated at age 12 to 13 have close to zero risk of dying from it before 30. Fans are celebrating after England got off to a winning start in their World Cup campaign. They secured a 4-2 victory over Croatia. And an ancient tree linked to the legend of Robin Hood has died. The major oak in Sherwood Forest in Nottinghamshire is believed to be up to 1,200 years old. That's the latest. I'm Faye De Silva.
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5: A reggae.

Good old school reggae for you in the form of Nicky Thomas, and definitely a reggae classic in the form of Love for the Common People. This should take you back in time. One of Britain's best loved entertainers.

called Tears. That was Mr. Ken Dodd, the man with the hat and the whatever stick it was. It was a fluffy stick thing, yes, and some munchkins and other bits of it. Did you know Ken Dodd once told, and this is a Guinness book, in the Guinness Book of Records, 1,500 jokes, one after another, and it took over 3.5 hours, which was nothing compared, that's a lot, isn't it? Nothing compared with his average shows, which lasted between 5 and 6.5 hours long. You used to get value for money back in the day. Did he throw in some free chips? Probably. No ice cream. Giggling stick, that was what it was called.

You might ask yourself, that was Catrapaya, by the way, and it was by the Panpipes. You might ask yourself, how can anyone play a set of panpipes quite as well as that? Well, the answer to that is quite simple. The panpipes and that sort of music, it originated in the Andes, and the Andes is quite a few feet higher than we are down here at sea level. Or are we below it? We're possibly just about on the edge. Yes, anyway, back to the Andes. They are well above sea level. The air is much thinner, and the people up there breathe better, I'm told. But it rains a lot. Oh, what a cue into this one.

0: No, I'm not trying to get the rain back again. I'm trying to make sure it stays away. We've got some clouds, but we've also got some warm bits in between. And, well, when you've got clouds, it tends to get a little bit warmer. I think we're probably around 22 degrees at the moment, and that's not the musical ones.
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2: The Surrey Surgical Centre at Ashford and St Peter's Hospital NHS Foundation Trust has been successfully accredited for delivering high standards in clinical and operational practice as part of a national quality assessment scheme just 14 months after opening. The scheme, run by NHS England's Get It Right First Time programme in collaboration with the Royal College of Surgeons of England and supported by the Royal College of Anaesthetists, assess surgical hubs across a framework of standards to help hubs deliver faster access to some of the most common surgical procedures, such as cataract surgery and hip replacements. It also seeks to assure patients about the high standards of clinical care. The Surrey Surgical Centre has been accredited for its orthopaedic planned care, recognising that the hub is working to a defined set of clinical and operational standards on the patient pathway, staff and training, clinical governance and outcomes, facilities and ring fencing, and utilisation and productivity. The Surrey Surgical Centre provides increased capacity for elective orthopaedic procedures, including hip and knee replacement surgery, and the service is a collaboration between Ashford and St Peter's Hospitals, NHS Foundation Trust, the Royal Surrey NHS Foundation Trust, and the Surrey and Sussex Healthcare NHS Trust, with NHS Surrey and Sussex Integrated Care Board, and has been developed to provide additional surgical resources to benefit the people of Surrey. Louise Stead, Group Chief Executive of Ashford and St Peter's Hospital and Royal Surrey NHS Foundation Trust, said this accreditation recognises the strength of the Surrey Surgical Centre and the consistent standards our teams are delivering. This achievement is a testament to the skill, commitment and teamwork of colleagues across the service and reflects a clear focus on safe, efficient care and improved outcomes for patients.
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Yes, well, it's a sort of song that anyone can sing. Very good one to start off with. And even I did that. I was in a pantomime somewhere doing some sort of thing. Yes. I think I was out of tune as well. Nothing new in that.

0: A song that can be found on numerous forgotten LPs, and indeed some that were not quite so forgotten. When I'm Dead and Gone, McGinnis Flint.
1: A girl went back to Napoli.
0: Rosemary Clooney.

0: this is so delicious. Everybody come capisce how to mambo Italiano. That's nice.
1: That's taking the music of the food of life into a whole new world. Rosemary Clooney's Italiano Mambo, or Mambo Italiano. Have you noticed, or did you listen, and she said that, well, there was things in Italian, there were things in Spanish, there were things in French. Yes, and nothing in, well, anybody else. I wonder why. But that is a very nice lead-in to this.
2: Let's go international and visit the world of global music.
1: Yes, indeed, it is the time of the morning, 10:30, where we go international. We play a tune from a different country in a different language. And this morning we're going to one of the countries that she didn't mention, Rosemary Clooney. She didn't talk about anything German. We're not going to talk about wursts and schnitzels and other things like that. We are going to talk about Eden. Yes, the insights von Eden. The song from Nina D'Angelo. This is rather nice.

0: Did you like that?
1: I hope so. Jenseits von Eden, which if you translate into English, ideally means beyond Eden. It was the German title of John Steinbeck's book, East of Eden, and also the title of the film, I think it was 1955, Beyond East of Eden. Maybe, maybe not. It was rather nice. Nino D'Angelo. A little bit of country for you?

0: Shoot.
1: I do like me a good old hoedown, and it's lovely to see Beyoncé changing the style of music that she plays into something that maybe she enjoys better. Who knows? A bit of a Texas Hold'em for you. Well, we're going to not go to Texas. We're going to go to good old England in the 1960s. A star in the making used to appear quite regularly on the London Palladium, Saturday night at the London Palladium. He later became a sir. He came from Wales. His name was Tom Jones, and he was definitely not the face of a loser. Warren, good morning. Here's this for you.

Yes, he had a voice and a presence that was unmistakable. Sir Tom Jones. It doesn't quite sing like that these days, but slightly differently. Unmistakable start for this particular one. Former number one in a dozen countries. The sound of two young ladies from Spain. They call themselves Baccarat.

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1: Louise Stead, Group Chief Executive of Ashford and St Peter's and Royal Surrey NHS Foundation Trust, has been appointed a Deputy Lieutenant of Surrey. In this honorary role, Louise will join a distinguished group of individuals supporting the Lord Lieutenant in carrying out ceremonial and community duties on behalf of the King. Outside of her professional responsibilities, she will represent the Lord Lieutenant at local events, royal visits and civic ceremonies, helping to present honours and awards and support charities and voluntary organisations. Louise said, "I'm delighted to be appointed Deputy Lieutenant of Surrey. It's a tremendous honour and I'm sure it will complement my work in healthcare leadership by providing an opportunity to further strengthen my connections with local communities and organisations." The role of Deputy Lieutenant is honorary and unpaid. Appointments are typically made to individuals who have made significant contributions to public life and their local communities through leadership, service and achievements across sectors, including healthcare, business, education, the military and the voluntary sector.
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It's out of the Gumbay Dance Band and Son of Jamaica. Was it one of Frank Farian's? Maybe it was. I think probably it was. This most certainly wasn't. Because this is Stephanie DeSykes. And a song from a while back. Born with a smile on my face.

Lovely voice for a young lady from Essex by the name of Stephanie De Sykes. It was born with a smile on my face, and yes, she always had a smile on my face. Used to work a lot with Barry Blue and Lindsay DePaul. She was also, you may not know this, she was also the voice on the theme tune for The Golden Shot, the Bob Monkhouse TV program where they shot arrows into apples and over the phone as well. It was a cool program. And she was also part of a team who were known very simply as the Birds of Paris, which also included such young ladies as Kate Kissoon from Mac and Katie Kissoon. Oh, goodness, all this information.

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1: From the Sky News Centre at 11, the Church of England's apologised to those impacted by historical forced adoption. The Archbishop of Canterbury's told survivors in a video message, "The shame is ours." It's understood that some situations of coercive adoption may be eligible for a wider redress scheme. Yesterday, Education Secretary Bridget Phillipson indicated the government would also soon be apologising.
2: Prime Minister will have more to say on this shameful period in our history, reflecting the gravity of what has happened. But here and now, let me say to all of those affected, you will get the apology that you so profoundly deserve.
1: An estimated 185,000 children were taken from unmarried mothers in England and Wales between 1949 and 1976. Oil prices have eased further below $80 a barrel after the United States and Iran signed a framework to end the war. It paves the way for the crucial Strait of Hormuz crude shipping route to reopen and to end an American blockade on Iranian ports. Kamran Khan Sarinias, the chief of staff to Iran's exiled crown prince Reza Pahlavi, who has little faith in Iran's rulers.
3: I think there are a lot of hopes placed in the Islamic Republic by this memorandum of understanding. Of course, it's just appeared for further negotiations. I don't anticipate it to go very far. And I think that that's borne out by the track record of the past 47 years.
1: Ministers are strongly minded to nationalise British Steel. The government says it could use new powers to bring the company into public ownership if it's in the public interest. The US Defence Secretary's lashed out at some NATO countries. Pete Hegseth has criticised those which he claims have yet to show a credible path to higher defence spending. The Office for National Statistics says regular pay growth held at 3.4%. Many experts had expected it to fall. And some sore heads may be around this morning after England fans celebrated a 4-2 World Cup win over Croatia. Two first half goals were from Harry Kane. That's the latest. I'm Faye De Silva.
4: The best DJ in town is here. He's revolutionary. Remarkable.
5: Remarkable.

0: Former number one from Hot Chocolate back in 1979, the sound of Put Your Love in Me. That was just one of 11 top 10 hits that they had around that time. Most of them did go all the way to number one. Possibly one of the most successful bands in the UK.
1: I hope you're hungry. It's time for our brunchtime lunchtime sandwich.
0: Yes, it's that time of the morning for us to settle down, relax, have a little something to munch on and a little drink to go with it. Can be tea, coffee, can be anything you like it to be, so long as you get to relax and not do anything but listen to music for the next few minutes. We have something a little special for you today. As you may well know, once upon a time, a very popular set of sisters were the Beverly Sisters. That was Joy and Babs and Terry. Unfortunately, we have now lost all three of them. Terry died yesterday at the age of 99. So I thought it might be a rather nice tribute to do a lunchtime sandwich which includes some of their music. Of course, as you know, with a lunchtime sandwich, we have the bread and the filling. The bread is the Beverly Sisters on the top and the bottom. And in the middle, we'll have something a little different. So relax, listen, and enjoy this.

0: thirst-quenching, ace-tasting, motivating, high-walking, fast-talking, ever-giving, Mike Mangard.
1: Well, there we have a rather lovely tribute to the Beverly Sisters, who, unfortunately, we now no longer have any of them. And what we listened to this morning on our lunchtime sandwich was Greenfields, to start off with, from the Beverly Sisters. Enya made an appearance with the rather lovely May It Be. It almost has tinges of something to do with Middle Earth. Can't sort of place it, but it's there. And then finally, the most famous of the Beverly Sisters song, it was simply called Sisters. Rather nice, don't you think? We'll have another lunchtime sandwich at the same time next week here on Brunchtime Sandwich, just after 11 o'clock.
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I did mention them earlier on in the program, which means, yes, I was probably going to play something from Queen, but that was The Queen Without Freddie. Elton John standing in and the show. It must go on. What's this? Somebody tuning a guitar? 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
1: One of the slowest and most poignant of all the Johnny Cash songs. And for all you people out there who love to listen to Johnny Cash and country music, don't take your guns to town.

0: Well, when you've got a good song, then people tend to do things with it. The original came from Hank Marvin and the Shadows. It was called Wonderful Land. It has been given a makeover, a glow-up, if you like, with the touch of Mike Oldfield. And it is still absolutely beautiful. That featured on his QE2 LP and is just one of absolutely many marvellous pieces of music too.
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0: Well, we're not exactly going to relax to our classical music this morning. We're going to do one of those, let's put some things together and see what they sound like. And I'm going to take a tin can or two cans and make a can-can, and we can do some things with that. Have a listen to this.

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Live from the Royal Albert Hall, together with the London Symphony Orchestra, the lovely Dua Lipa and her number one hit single, simply entitled Levitating. Well, we're going to levitate. We're going to take you to a different place. We're going to go into the world of Jason Manford, an entertainer we normally know for telling jokes, but he also sings rather well.

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fond of the Beatles from quite a while ago. There are people born who won't even remember who they are. Or possibly, perhaps, this young lady. Peggy March, otherwise known as Little Peggy March.

Well, most people will know that from the films starring Whoopi Goldberg called Sister Act, in which it was rather beautifully done, and it's been done mainly that way ever since, with a sort of choral to start off with, rather nice and slow, and then it gets going into something rather nice. Okay, let's move on to a different world, shall we? Back into the world of soul. And Robert Knight. Love.

bit of love on a mountain top. We'll come down, ride down the other side in the company of none other than Bette Midler. And one of my favourite songs from her, Little Known, Little Heard.

0: Oh my goodness me, how time flies when you're having fun. Unfortunately, we are coming up very closely towards the end of the program. But I do have enough time to say thank you to you for having given me your listening ear, your roving eye, and anything else that you thought was appropriate. It's been a pleasure to entertain you all the way through since 9 o'clock this morning, and I trust you'll be able to do the same thing next Thursday. But you can also, if you'd like to, join me on Saturday at 9 o'clock for another brunchtime breakfast. You look after yourselves, enjoy the warm weather, take care, stay hydrated.
1: Online.
0: And I'll see you soon. Bye for now.
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2: From the Sky News Centre at midday, the Archbishop of Canterbury has apologised on behalf of the Church of England to survivors of forced adoption.
3: We're profoundly sorry for the harm that you have experienced. We are sorry for the practices which took place in Church of England homes. You have nothing to be ashamed of. The shame is ours.
2: Dame Sarah Mullally says the impact on families has been lifelong. 185,000 babies born to unmarried mothers are estimated to have been adopted in England and Wales in the 50s, 60s and 70s. The government's indicated it too will apologise for the state's role in what's being described as a shameful period in history. Further peace talks to reach a final deal on the war in the Middle East will take place over the next 60 days. An initial framework's been formally signed by the US and Iran, aimed at ending the conflict on all fronts. Meanwhile, the US Defence Secretary's criticised NATO allies for not taking more responsibility for their own security.
4: It all fits together and all sends the right message to the world that we understand the threats of this moment and that we can't just talk about them. We have to be willing to stand up and do something in a strong way about it.
2: Pete Hegseth says there's been too much talk toward defence spending commitments. He's announced a six-month Pentagon review of American forces in Europe and says US promises depend on progress made by other members. And some breaking news. The Bank of England has kept the base rate of interest on hold at 3.75%. It follows better than expected inflation figures yesterday. Ministers are strongly minded to nationalise British Steel. They've provided approximately £555 million for working capital. And UK vacancies have slumped to their lowest level in over 5 years, while official figures show the unemployment rate has fallen very slightly in the 3 months to April. That's the latest. I'm Faye De Silva.
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surface. I guess you like that suit and tie. 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

Did you know more than 20% of the world's oxygen is produced by the Amazon rainforest? One lightning bolt has enough energy to toast 100,000 slices of bread. The longest possible uninterrupted train ride in the world is over 10,000 miles long, which goes from Vietnam...

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1: Hi there to all of you listening to Hospital Radio in Weybridge. And I feel it's only right to say how fantastic that Hospital Radio in Weybridge has been going for 60 years. I mean, it's an unbelievable time to spend. And I'm sure people who have come and gone through that hospital have been very, very grateful to have been uplifted in some way. So I wish all of you well, God bless, and maybe we'll meet somewhere soon.
2: A trip down memory lane.

Did you know? Rugby School's official rugby kit in 1871 included a bow tie. Jenga means to build in Swahili. Iran is the only country in the world where it's legal to sell your kidneys. And in Alabama, it is illegal to recommend shades of paint without a license.

an unpaid carer, looking after a disabled child, partner, friend or relative? Do you worry about how to cope with the cost of living and rising household bills? Well, help is at hand, because there's a service available that can help you maximise your income by offering free, confidential advice across a range of topics such as welfare benefits, debt, energy advice and social care funding. 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So you can email for more details carers@swru.org or call this number and leave your details for a callback 01483 492 939. 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And that email address, one more time, is carers@swru.org. Let the Surrey Welfare Rights Unit help our unpaid carers maximise their income.

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1: From the Sky News Centre at 1, some breaking news. A teacher has been told he'll never be freed from prison for the murder and sexual abuse of his adopted baby boy, Preston Davey. 37-year-old Jamie Varley's been sentenced to a rare whole life order. His partner, John McGowan Fisakali, has been jailed for 25 years for allowing the 13-month-old death in Blackpool in 2023. A public inquiry looking into abuse allegations of vulnerable patients at a hospital in Northern Ireland has found profound and deeply troubling care failures. It found some restrictive practices were used inappropriately at Muckamore Abbey in County Antrim, with abuse happening long before CCTV captured it in 2017. Tom Carx, the inquiry's chair.
2: The injuries that relatives noted were neither isolated nor incidental. They were the visible marks of a systemic failure. Very often they were dismissed by staff as self-inflicted or as a result of peer-on-peer abuse.
1: The Bank of England's held the base rate of interest at 3.75%. It follows better than expected inflation figures and the signing of a peace framework on the Iran war. Governor Andrew Bailey says oil prices are still higher than before the war. David Aikman's from the National Institute of Economic and Social Research.
3: We're still going to see the effects coming through. So it'll take a little while for the increase in energy prices to feed through into household fuel bills, for instance. Question the bank is trying to balance is the economy is also not in a strong place. The labour market has been cooling.
1: Archbishop of Canterbury Dame Sarah Mullally says the impact of historical forced adoption on families has been lifelong. The Church of England has apologised and will soon be able to fly directly from London to Sydney. Australian airline Qantas says commercial flights are expected from next year. That's the latest. I'm Fayda Silver.
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4: And this is Nikki Hordaway. Yes, today we are celebrating our soulmates, our bosom buddies, our busy mates in this special friendship edition of Thursday Threads. So let's kick off strong with some girl power.

Chrissy Hynde and the Pretenders with I'll Stand By You. Yes, hopefully we all have those friends who know us at our absolute worst. At those times when we don't even like being with ourselves, but somehow they stay with us. Now, this next song, there's a story behind this next song. So the story goes something like this. We are in Nashville in 1989. Yes, we're in the land of country music, where singer Earl Bud Lee was eating supper with some of his friends. And as the story goes, the ticket came out to be more than he could afford. And he said, "Don't worry, I've got friends in low places. I know the cook."

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0: You are listening to Nikki Hordaway with Thursday Threads, and a special edition today. We have a friendship-focused show, and we are continuing to celebrate our support systems through the next hour. A little Dionne Warwick and friends, those friends being Elton John, Gladys Knight, and Stevie Wonder.

Now, this is normally the time in the show where we have our inner threads moment and we have a moment of calm and a piece of classical music to guide us, to be with. Just to have a cup of tea, put your feet up and relax. And today, so I was thinking, friendship with classical music. I wasn't sure what I would find, but who knew this? I didn't. Elgar. You've heard of Elgar, I'm hoping, and his Enigma variations. Well, they're dedicated to his friends. So each musical sketch is based on his close friends. So each variation represents, a friend, relative, or acquaintance through musical caricatures of their personalities, habits, or personal anecdotes. And I'm going to play Nimrod, probably one of the most famous of the variations. And this is based on his closest friend and publisher, Augustus Jaeger. So this is Nimrod. Rest up.

The Royal Philharmonic Orchestra there, conducted by Carl Davis for us. Wasn't that rousing? Yes, we liked that. Now, again, I usually play a musical theatre piece. This is not a musical theatre piece. However, it is a very famous piece from a movie. And hopefully it will lift you up. Enjoy.

0: Ah, the inimitable Bette Midler. She's got quite the voice, doesn't she? Yes.
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0: Now, later on today, we have My Tunes from 5 to 6, Thursday evening with Jimbo from 6 to 8, and Fox's Soul Den from 8 to 10. So we're going to switch it up a little bit here now. We're going to get a little boogie on.

had a lot of fun looking for songs for this themed show and came across some songs that I didn't know that was lovely. And this is one of those. So it's by the Velvet Underground, a sweet little ditty. A sweet little ditty. Sometimes we need our friends to hold up that virtual mirror for us to see what's going on. Sometimes we can't see it and we need our friends to help us.

How gorgeous is that, right? That is a keeper. I'll Be Your Mirror and The Velvet Underground.

Another new find for me, the Rolling Stones there, if you didn't recognize, with Waiting on a Friend. Next up, we have a little Bruno Mars and Count on Me.

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2: Way. A Cyndi Lauper classic, but sung by another classic and a woman with a beautiful voice, Eva Cassidy.

Eva Cassidy there with Cyndi Lauper's classic Time After Time. Now, our next one is for all of the staff, anyone working anywhere in the hospital, and our work colleagues, our work friends, right? So, so important for us to feel connected in the workplace and have people we can go to. So for you, I have found a sea shanty because, of course, like the best sea shanties, that has a universal message of the binding power of shared experience, which obviously happens in the wards and around the hospital a lot. So this Don't Forget Your Old Shipmate is for all of the staff at St. Peter's in Ashford. Say-

And apparently they still sing this aboard ships in the Royal Navy. Sorry, you got a little click happy there with the next song, which is a belter, actually. Uncomplicated, just like the best friendships.

Well, friends, we are nearing the end. We have time for just one more lovely song celebrating friendship. It's been a joy. We've been from the 50s to the 90s to even more recent and back again celebrating friendship, the gift of being there for each other. And so it feels very apropos to finish with a rousing, joyous Robin Williams with Friend Like Me from Disney. I will see you from Aladdin, Disney. I will see you next time. Take good care of yourselves.

0: good. You ain't never had a friend like me.
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2: From the Sky News Centre at 2, a teacher's been told he'll spend the rest of his life in prison as he's given a rare whole life order for the murder and sexual abuse of a baby boy. Jamie Varley adopted 13-month-old Preston Davey with his partner John McGowan for Zachary, who's been handed a 25-year sentence for allowing his death. A judge described it as a case of the most extreme gravity. Tom Parminter reports from outside Preston Crown Court.
3: It is also a case that highlights a grotesque failure of safeguarding. Three times this couple took their boy into hospital with injuries. He'd suffered seizures, and each time there were excuses.
2: Breaking news, a former British immigration official and a retired Hong Kong police officer have been jailed for spying for China. 31-year-old Peter Wai and Bill Ewan, who's 66, have been jailed for 10 and 8 years respectively. The pair were convicted of assisting a foreign intelligence service under the National Security Act. Mrs Justice Chima Grubb sentenced them at the Old Bailey.
4: I treat the conduct in the round as deliberate, concerted and serious. It involved what the prosecution called correctly shadow policing operations, information gathering, the relay of personal data, surveillance.
2: Wide-ranging abuse has been uncovered during a public inquiry into a mental health facility in County Antrim. It found the overuse of restraint and sedation of vulnerable patients at Muckamore Abbey Hospital. The Bank of England's held the base rate of interest. It remains unchanged at 3.75%. The Archbishop of Canterbury says the shame is ours as she apologised for the Church of England's role in historical forced adoptions. A compensation scheme's expected to open at the end of the year. And an amber heat health alert's been issued. It covers London, the south east, the south west and the east of England, and that's from this afternoon. A less severe yellow one's also in place across the Midlands. The alert's warn of increased demand on the NHS. That's the latest. I'm Bev Rimmer.
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Did you know the United Nations has deemed access to the internet a human right? Marshmallows exist because of sore throats. For centuries, juice from the marshmallow plant has been used in pain relief. In the 1800s, it was mixed with egg whites and sugar for children with sore throats. And the recipe was so tasty that people turned it into a treat called marshmallow.

0: She sings and she dances. She entertains. She laughs a lot. And she is music and rhythm, the total package. In a word, she is bewitching. That is Maria Lopiano on Saturday mornings, 9 a.m. to 11 a.m. here on Radio Way. It would be so, so silly to miss it.
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2: Winding it back with another oldie classic.

Barcode scanners actually read the spaces between the black bars, not the black bars themselves. Citizens of Norway only pay half their taxes in November, so they can have more money for Christmas. Sea otters hold hands when they sleep so that they don't drift away from each other.

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1: From the Sky News Centre at 3, a teacher's been handed a rare whole life order for the murder and sexual abuse of a 13-month-old baby that he'd adopted with his partner. Mr Justice Turner sentenced Jamie Varley for the death of Preston Davey.
2: This is a case of the utmost extreme gravity. You will stay in prison for the rest of your life. You will never be eligible for parole.
1: John McGowan for Zachary has been jailed for 25 years for allowing the boy's death. A court heard Preston suffered 40 injuries and was taken to hospital three times in the months before his death in Blackpool in 2023. A former British immigration official and a retired Hong Kong police officer have been jailed for spying for China. 31-year-old Peter Wise received 10 years, while Bill Ewan's been handed an 8-year term. Britain's announced its biggest ever package of drones for Ukraine. It'll provide 150,000 as well as 350 air defence missiles and radars. Ukrainian President Volodymyr Zelensky's at a NATO summit in Brussels. He's called on allies to offer long-term financial support in the fight against Russia.
3: By this winter, we should already see concrete outcomes from our joint work on anti-ballistic defence. This is something we all need, not only Ukraine, and it is a long-term effort. Please support it at every level and in every possible way.
1: The public inquiry into the abuse of vulnerable people at Muckamore Abbey hospitals discovered profound and deeply troubling failures in their care. It says the overuse of restraint and sedation at the facility in County Antrim left some patients in a zombie-like state. The Archbishop of Canterbury says the shame's ours as she apologised for the Church of England's role in historical forced adoptions. A compensation scheme is expected at the end of the year. Sport and Alfred Johansson's been appointed the new manager of Motherwell. The 35-year-old Swede replaces Jens Spurthelascu, who's left to take over at French side Toulouse. That's the latest from the Sky News Centre. I'm Bev Rimmer.
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0: Did you know?
1: For 200 years after tomatoes reached Europe, they were grown purely for ornamental reasons. Red tomatoes evolved as a result of a meteor strike 60 million years ago. Eating a British-grown tomato is three times as bad for the environment as eating one grown in Spain. And Spain has more vineyards than France.

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3: And now, a throwback oldie.

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1: From the Sky News Centre at 4, a secondary school teacher who sexually abused and murdered his adopted baby boy will never be released from prison. 37-year-old Jamie Varley's been given a rare whole life order for killing 13-month-old Preston Davey in Blackpool in 2023. His partner John McGowan Fazakerley was sentenced to 25 years for causing or allowing Preston's death. DCI Andy Fellows from Lancashire Police spoke outside Preston Crown Court.
2: Jamie Varley is an evil and monstrous individual who sexually, physically and mentally abused a vulnerable baby for his own sadistic pleasure. It was this abuse that ultimately led to little baby Preston's death.
1: The dad of a man with severe learning difficulties says multiple red flags concerning abuse allegations at a hospital in County Antrim weren't acted on. A public inquiry into Muckamore Abbey's found profound failures in their care. Glyn Brown's non-verbal son Aaron was a patient.
3: For years, these families were told they were exaggerating. They were simply not believed at all. Today, the inquiry has confirmed what we always knew, that their loved ones were abused on a staggering scale and that the failure was systemic.
1: More than 100 recommendations have been made. Belfast Health and Social Care Trusts apologised. A former British immigration official and a retired Hong Kong police officer have been jailed for spying for China. 31-year-old Peter Wai and Bill Ewan, who's 66, have been jailed for 10 and 8 years respectively. The UK is to provide Ukraine with 150,000 drones by the end of the year. It's the biggest package to date, funded by a loan financed with profits of seized Russian assets. The interest rate's been held at 3.75%, but the Bank of England says it's encouraged by a recent fall in oil prices after Iran and the US signed a peace framework. And an amber heat health alert has been issued for parts of southern and eastern England. Temperatures could top 30 degrees Celsius again in the next few days. That's the latest. I'm Bev Rimmer.
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1: Winding the clock to yesteryear. Now, another oldie favourite.

We've got some exciting news. You can now reach us on WhatsApp on 01932 87 44 33. Got a song request or shout out? 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

0: 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I still need you, so I freeze you, saying softly, see you later, mashed potato.
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0: studio by a young lady by the name of Annie.
1: Hello.
0: Hi, Annie. There's something rather special about Annie. But to start that off, what I'm going to go and do is say that back in 1963, a gentleman called Dr. Jack Rubinstein, together with a colleague of his, Dr. Hushan Tabi, discovered a new mental illness, an illness that can be very, very debilitating. That illness is commonly known as RTS. Annie?
1: Yes.
0: You have RTS.
1: I certainly do.
0: Please explain to me, as a layman, what exactly that is.
1: So, RTS is a very rare genetic disorder. People can get it severely, people can get it mildly, and I am in the ones in the category that has it mildly. So it does not affect me as much as somebody with who's got it really severely. And it's about one in like 100,000. It's characterized by intellectual short stature. It's mainly like for those who see someone with an RTS, you can see it, like the face and like more broad thumbs and more physical like features and big toes. It usually, the key symptoms, so they're behavioral, very friendly, very eager to please, and obviously the frustration levels, and I'm very friendly, bubbly, and eager to please, personality and frustration levels.
0: Okay. If we look a little bit further into this.
1: Yeah.
0: When you were born, yeah, obviously, as a baby, as you started growing up, you, yeah, would not have known that there was anything about you that was different from anybody else.
1: Yeah.
0: How did you discover that you had RTS?
1: I didn't discover it. My parents realised there was something different about me when I was like 4 years old. So I got diagnosed when I was 3 years old, and my growing up differates compared to my brothers, who was 16 months later, and I wasn't doing like the same things. Like I wasn't, you know, as a 4, 5 year old, 3 year old, I wasn't doing the same as he was when he was my age.
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0: not tune in to the mayhem duo that is Chris and Gail on Fridays between 12 and 3? They'll keep you smiling with their chaotic banter while they play your favourite feel-good tunes. 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Can I have that fiver now, Chris?
1: 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This is Dr. Ben Spencer, the MP for Runnymede and Weybridge, wishing all listeners and all the volunteers involved in Radio Way a big well done and congratulations. Keep up the good work.
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1: From the Sky News Centre at 5, a high school teacher described as evil has been told he'll never be freed from prison for the murder and sexual abuse of a baby boy. 37-year-old Jamie Varley adopted 13-month-old Preston Davey with his partner, who's also been jailed over his death in Blackpool in 2023. We've revoiced some of Preston's biological mum Sarah's statement read in court.
2: Preston was innocent. He was defenceless. He relied entirely on you, the adults responsible for him, to love him, care for him and keep him safe. Instead, you caused him suffering. You took away his chance to grow up, to go to school, to make friends, to live a full life. You took everything from him.
1: Families of vulnerable people involved in abuse allegations at a County Antrim hospital say their concerns were ignored. A public inquiry into Muckamore Abbey's found profound and deeply troubling failures in their care, with more than 100 recommendations being made. Belfast Health and Social Care Trusts apologised. The Archbishop of Canterbury has apologised on behalf of the Church of England to survivors of forced adoption.
3: We're profoundly sorry for the harm that you have experienced. We are sorry for the practices which took place in Church of England homes. You have nothing to be ashamed of. The shame is ours.
1: Dame Sarah Mullally says the impact on families has been lifelong. 185,000 babies born to unmarried mothers are thought to have been adopted in England and Wales in the 50s, 60s and 70s. The UK is sending its biggest package so far of drones to Ukraine as its war with Russia continues. More than 150,000, along with 350 air defence missiles and radars, are included. Sport and Ben Stokes will play for Durham tomorrow in cricket's county championship. The England captain's been left out of the second test against New Zealand, though. It's after he broke team protocols following the first match. And Scandinavia's taken victory in the Gold Cup at Ascot. He pipped last year's winner, Trawlerman, at the line. That's the latest. I'm Bev Rimmer.
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4: Hello and welcome to My Tunes. I'm Steve Chambers and welcome to an hour of the coolest, most relaxing music on radio. I've got quite a few genres to get through this week and I hope there's something for everyone, including some stuff you may not have heard before. We've got a bit of jazz, got some folk, got a bit of new age, some indie and some folk rock, as well as, of course, some chill out from the Café Del Mar. Starting off with Acoustic Alchemy. I always do. They're my favourite smooth jazz band. 17 studio albums plus a few compilations to hand. This, I think, is my favourite album. It was called American English. This is She Speaks American English.

after Norway now, and the Norwegian saxophonist Jan Garbarek mostly specializes in jazz, has been known to stray over into classical music. In fact, I have an album of his where he plays along with some plain song, which I may play you a track one day. It's rather lovely. But this is from one of his own albums. The album was called In Praise of Dreams. This is Not of Place and Time.

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Now we're going to stay in Norway and go to the electro band BD Bell. Been a fan of theirs for a number of years. Many albums under their belt. In fact, they've now split and the singer, Bitty Lex, has gone out on her own. Still using the group's name, BD Bell. But this is from one of their earlier albums. It was called Kubiagapik. Very strange name. I did look it up once and try and find out what it meant. It's too long to explain. Let's just have a nice track from it. When My Anger Starts to Cry.

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1: And a bit of trip-hop chill now from Massive Attack. They've been going since 1988 up to the present as well. This is from a 1994 album called Protection, vocals by Tracy Thorn. And this is Protection.

Now, I was going to say back on more familiar territory for the next track, but it may not be to you. It's a band called Penguin Cafe Orchestra. Once again, I've been a fan of theirs since the 80s. They have a most unique sound. Someone described them once as Baroque pop. I don't know if that's an accurate way of describing them, but you'll see what I mean. They use lots of instruments from many different quarters, and many different players come in and out of the band. This is from their second album, released in 1988, just called Penguin Cafe Orchestra, Ecstasy of Dancing Fleas.

A track to put a smile on your face, I think, there from Penguin Cafe Orchestra. Moving on now to Moby, the American, well, singer, producer, musician, songwriter, you name it. I've been a big fan of his for years as well. This is from an album of 2021, which was called Reprise, which kind of does what it says on the tin. It's a reprise of some of his earlier music, reimagined with different artists and a symphony orchestra. This particular track was originally on an album of 2013 called Innocence, and along with Mindy Jones and Nova Amor on vocals, this is Almost Home.

to his sister, the actress Gabrielle Drake, and many fans who followed him through. And as I said, his albums are now becoming very popular. In fact, he had a prom at the Albert Hall containing his music. This is from his first album of 1969, which was called Five Leaves Left. This is Fruit Tree.

Now, a Canadian artist that I've been following pretty much since her inception on her first album, a lady by the name of Sarah McLachlan, and in fact, this is from her first album. I discovered her in the late 80s, and this album called Touch came out in 1989. This is Out of the Shadows.

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1: And a bit of new age music now from the American band Flow, led by the award-winning guitarist Will Ackerman. This is the second of two albums they've released. It was called Promise from 2019. This is just called Fresh Air.

Well, that brings us almost to the end of another My Tunes. I do hope you've enjoyed the music and it's helped relax you a bit, perhaps. I'll be back next week at the same time, so do join me then. And of course, if you're in the hospital here and you go home before then, you can always listen to us at radioway.org or just say, Alexa, play Radio Way. I'm going to finish off with a bit of Café Del Mar now. This is based on an old song written by a guy called Joseph Cosma back in 1945. Very well-known song, sung by Cecile Brévi. This is Autumn Leaves. Thanks for listening. Bye-bye.

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1: From the Sky News Centre at 6, a high school teacher's been given a whole life order, meaning he'll never leave prison for sexually abusing and murdering a baby boy he'd adopted. Preston Davey was 13 months old when he died in Blackpool in 2023. Jamie Varley's partner, John McGowan Fazakerley's also been jailed for 25 years for causing or allowing his death. DCI Andy Fellows from Lancashire Police spoke outside court.
2: Well, no sentence will ever be enough for what these truly wicked men did to an innocent child. I welcome those handed down to them today. This has been one of the most challenging investigations our Force Major Investigation Team has ever undertaken, and the most extreme example of sordid and wicked behaviour.
1: A three-year-old's been seriously injured after ending up in a crocodile enclosure at a zoo in Cambridgeshire. A man in his 30s has been arrested on suspicion of attempted murder. An ex-British immigration official and a retired Hong Kong police officer have been jailed for spying for China. 31-year-old Peter Wai and Bill Ewan, who's 66, have been jailed for 10 and 8 years, respectively. The US vice president claims Iran would need a lot of money to rebuild its nuclear program and is talking up a peace framework both sides have signed.
3: Iran is weakened, their nuclear program destroyed, their economy in desperate straits, and if they change their behavior, big things are going to happen for Iran and for the world. If they don't, no skin off our backs. Either way, we win. And that's the way the president has set up this deal.
1: According to J.D. Vance, 12.5 million barrels of oil passed through the Strait of Hormuz last night. He says a 60-day negotiating clock's begun on agreeing a full deal. Meanwhile, the UK's lifted its travel warning for the UAE, including to destinations like Dubai. Holidays there weren't recommended for a while because of the Iran war. The base rate of interest remains unchanged at 3.75%. The Bank of England's decision follows yesterday's inflation figures, which remained at 2.8% for May. That's the latest from the Sky News Centre. I'm Bev Rimmer.
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You can now reach us on WhatsApp on 01932 87 44 33. Got a song request or shout out? Just send us a message and we'll make it happen. 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

Did you know? The man who invented and flew the first airship held rehearsal dinner parties with 10-foot-high tables and chairs to simulate dining in midair. Doritos was invented at Disneyland. The selfie stick was invented in the 1920s. And e-cigarettes were invented in 1963. If you change-

0: 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In the show, he'll be playing live tracks, new releases and, of course, your requests, intermingled with interesting facts from the day. That's Friday evening, Way to the Weekend, with Simon Boyle, from 6 until 8. 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

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Half the world has never made or received a phone call. The tin can was invented in 1810. The can

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1: From the Sky News Centre at 7, a high school teacher described as evil has been told he'll never be freed from prison for the murder and sexual abuse of a baby boy. 37-year-old Jamie Varley adopted 13-month-old Preston Davey with his partner, who's also been jailed over his death in Blackpool in 2023. We've revoiced some of Preston's biological mum Sarah's court statement.
2: Preston was innocent. He was defenceless. He relied entirely on you, the adults responsible for him, to love him, care for him, and keep him safe. Instead, you caused him suffering. You took away his chance to grow up, to go to school, to make friends, to live a full life. You took everything from him.
1: A man's been arrested on suspicion of attempted murder after a three-year-old ended up in a crocodile enclosure at a Cambridgeshire zoo. The boy's in a critical but stable condition. Police were called to Johnson's of Old Hurst in Huntingdon this afternoon. Emma Birchley reports.
3: There has been a statement from Detective Inspector Verity McCann from Cambridgeshire Police, who said at this stage we're speaking to people who were at the zoo at the time of this distressing incident to understand more about the circumstances. We do not believe the man arrested and the child are known to each other.
1: J.D. Vance says Iran would need a lot of money to rebuild its nuclear program. The US vice president also announced the opening of a 60-day negotiation window to finalise a full deal to end the war. Two people have been jailed for 10 and 8 years respectively for spying for China. 31-year-old Peter Wai is a former British immigration official and 66-year-old Bill Yuen, an ex-Hong Kong police officer. Sport and trainer Aidan O'Brien secured his 100th victory at Royal Ascot, with Scandinavia winning the Gold Cup. Jockey Ryan Moore pipped last year's champion Trawlerman. And former Tottenham midfielder Raphael van der Vaart's apologised for any pain caused after making a remark about Japanese players. He'd been talking about the Netherlands struggling to defend against them in their 2-2 draw at the World Cup. That's the latest from the Sky News Centre. I'm Bev Rimmer.
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0: You'll never know who they are. We don't. And we speak to thousands of them every year. When you call Crime Stoppers, your identity is secret, even to us.
1: So if you know who's responsible for a crime and don't want to go to the police, call us. 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
0: and we'll go about ours, being the only charity helping to solve crime. 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

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And the logo for the Royal New Zealand Air Force is the flightless kiwi.

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1: 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And this is Alan Dedicote, the National Lottery's Voice of the Bulls and the voice of Strictly Come Dancing, wishing all the listeners and all the volunteers involved in Radio Way a very big well done. Congratulations, guys. 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
1: From the Sky News Centre at 8, a man's being questioned on suspicion of attempted murder after a three-year-old boy ended up in a crocodile enclosure in a zoo in Cambridgeshire. It happened at Johnson's of Oldhurst in Huntingdon. He's in a critical but stable condition in hospital. A teacher's been handed a rare whole-life order for the murder and sexual abuse of the 13-month-old baby he'd adopted with his partner. Mr Justice Turner sentenced Jamie Varley for the death of Preston Davey.
2: This is a case of the utmost extreme gravity. You will stay in prison for the rest of your life. You will never be eligible for parole.
1: John McGowan Fazakerley's been jailed for 25 years for allowing Preston's death. A court heard he suffered 40 injuries and was taken to hospital three times in the months before his death in Blackpool in 2023. The Police Service of Northern Ireland accepted recommendations of a public inquiry into failures at a hospital in County Antrim. They say the safeguarding investigation on Muckamore Abbey is subject to ongoing criminal proceedings. An inquiry found systemic bullying by staff and an overuse of restraint and sedation. Claire McKeegan's a solicitor for some of the victims' families.
3: The families are clear that recommendations alone will not deliver justice. Their central concern throughout has been accountability and real change.
1: Belfast Health and Social Care Trusts apologised. The Bank of England has held the base rate of interest. It remains unchanged at 3.75%. Sport and Liverpool have completed the signing of winger Victor Munoz from Osasuna for £34.5 million. The Czech Republic and South Africa have shared a one-all draw in their second group stage match at the World Cup. And England's cricketers are in a difficult position in the second test against New Zealand. They've had a poor day at the Oval. The visitors reached 391 all out before England ended the day on 224 for six in reply. That's the latest from the Sky News Centre. I'm Bev Rimmer.
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0: Good evening to all our visitors, staff, patients, doctors, nurses at Ashford, St Peter's and Woking Hospitals, and of course to all of you tuned in online locally and across the globe. Your weather is looking a bit like this tonight. It's going to be largely clear, dry and a mild night, with just a few areas of cloud moving in at times. Your lows are 13. Tomorrow we'll see largely sunny day, though the odd isolated thundery shower can't be completely ruled out. It's going to be a warm day. It's going to be a very warm day. It's going to be 28. Anyway, welcome. I'm back from Blackpool, fully refreshed. So what we got in store for you tonight? We got your soul floor fillers. My teeth are playing up again tonight. We got the Reggae 5, the R5. We got two from Disco Sue. Disco Sue's not here this week. She's just come back from holiday. So Glitter Ball Maria has said that she'll step in for this week. You got Lurch's Quiz. We've got the Casino Classics. And, of course, we've got the Love Zone. That is all coming up later. The way to get involved, tell them, Mark.
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1: 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Got a song request or shout out? 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
0: So there we are. As I said, I'm fresh from Blackpool and coming to you from the studios here at St Peter's to the world. From 1987 on Taboo Records, this is Alexander O'Neill. And what can I say to make you love me? Did you miss me?

Oh, an absolute banger of a track to start the show off tonight. That served as the fifth single from his critically acclaimed multi-platinum second studio album, And Breathe. The single itself only reached 27 here in the UK, but it doesn't take away from what an absolute banger of a track that is. Well, I'm home. The seagull was a pain in the bottom. It really was. 4 o'clock every morning, and I was up at 5. But it doesn't matter. It was still a good week. Here's another great track now. This is Shalimar, and There It Is. You can get your requests in on 01932 874433 or email studio@radioway.org.

Oh, another absolute banger of a track, that one from Shalimar. That was taken from their album Friends. And the song features Shalimar's most famous trio lineup of Howard Hewitt on lead vocals, Jody Waitley, and of course, Jeffrey Daniels. Radio Way are going to be out and about this weekend. More news about that a little bit later on. But first up, we've got another absolute classic. This is Cool and the Gang and Fresh. It's 12 minutes past 8 on this very bright Thursday evening. If you've just joined us, good evening.

0: It's just banger after soulful disco banger tonight on the show. That was a global dance floor anthem, peaking at number one on both the US Billboard and the R&B dance charts. It also crossed over the Atlantic to us in the UK, but it only hit number 11 in the official UK charts. Wait, charts? Charts, not tarts. I told you my teeth are playing up tonight. Anyway, we've got more music coming up after these short messages.
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0: Good evening to Bev, Steve, Ted, Falco and Ellie down there at the Coaching Horses in Chertsey. Good evening to also to Judah King, Barry and Yazzie down there on Holland-on-Sea.

Ah, what a fantastic song there. Sorry, I just got caught out there. I've just received a message from Angie. Thoughts go out to you all. Yeah, send my love to your family. Angie and Carol, I've known them since I was a lot younger, when I had hair, believe it or not. But, yeah, keep your chins up. So, yeah, your mum was a lovely lady. She really was. Right, that was Raphael Cameron there. The song was released on the legendary Soul Soul Records label in 1981, which was famous for shaping the sound of late 70s disco and early 80s dance music. Again, before I go any further, I'd like to wish Disco Sue a very happy birthday. She's 21 today, or she was on Tuesday, so she's still 21 technically. But Sue, hope you had a lovely holiday, and I hope Maria's done you proud with the record choices that she's made. Here's Joslyn Brown now with somebody else's guy.

Oh, another absolute banger there. That was Jocelyn Brown. She spent many years as a singing lead for massive studio groups like Inner Life and Music, and this track served as her official breakthrough as a solo artist, given her chart success in both the UK and the US. To finish off the dance floor fillers now, we've got an absolute tune from 1982, taken from her fifth studio album, Get Loose. This is Evelyn Champagne King and Love Come Down. Coming next is your R5. And then two from Maria. That was a mouthful. It's a fast approaching 8:30 here in the studio and across Great Britain.

0: Oh, Evelyn Champagne King there. And Love Come Down. Thank you very much for all your requests this evening. A couple of shout-outs. Chloe's been in touch and said, we missed you last week, Foxy. Yeah, I'm sorry I couldn't get back to the studio. It was a 7-hour journey on the M6 in the rain. But another big shout-out to all the lovely people down GMB, London region, and, of course, to every region, really, of GMB. They were fantastic. I'm going to give them a bit of a chat later on in the show, but they were brilliant. We got more classics coming up later on, but first, here's some more notes.
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0: It's the R5, and we're kicking off with Dennis Walks and the Drifter from 1969. This is Foxy Soul Den coming to you live from Radio

Ah, fantastic track there. I came in tonight and there's no Jimbo. Jimbo's my right-hand man on a Thursday evening. He's on before me and he tells me about his week. But he's not here. So I thought I'd take the liberty of taking Studio 2 over tonight, the big studio. And that's why I sound a little bit funny, because all the buttons are in different places in here. Anyway, we will crack on. Next up, we have the...

What a cracking track that is. That song is a modern Hawaiian reggae reimagining of the iconic 67 rocksteady classic Queen Majesty by the Techniques. The melody itself originally derives from the 63 soul track Minstring and King, which was written by none other than Curtis Mayfield. Now, when you're doing reggae, you can't miss out this man. This is Bob Marley and the Wailers, and it's taken from the Exodus album, and this is Natural Mystique.

It don't get much better than that, does it? A mesmerising roots reggae masterpiece there. That was released on 3rd of June 1977. And as I said earlier, that was the opening track to their critically acclaimed ninth studio album, Exodus. If you've never heard the album, I listened to it not so long ago and it is absolutely amazing. The best track on there, in my eyes, is Exodus itself. Anyway, we move on. Next up, we've got Delroy Wilson and Have Some Mercy. Baby.

That was one I listened to on the way back from Blackpool. It was a long journey and I had to listen to some tracks. I really did. But that's the beauty of doing radio. I get to listen to so many tracks so I can share them all with you. This is one of my all-time favourites now. This is Morgan Heritage and Down by the River.

0: Oh, absolute banger of a track, and one that actually really got me into DJing. That used to be played by a friend of ours that we lost a few years ago, DJ Spice. That was initially released as a 7-inch single in 1999. It was later featured as a cornerstone track on his seminal fourth studio album, More Teachings, in 2001. We have got two disco tracks coming up shortly, courtesy of Mirrorball Maria, after these short messages.
1: Which sound do you prefer? This one or this one? More and more children are getting measles. It's highly infectious and can be very serious. But the safest way to guard against it is with two doses of the MMR vaccine. It's never too late to protect your child. So for more details about how the MMR vaccine can stop this becoming this, contact your GP or visit nhs.uk/MMR.
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0: Making her debut tonight is Mirrorball Maria, taking over the reins for 1 week only from Disco Sue. What you find? Here's Cheryl Lynn, gotta be real.

Oh, great choice there, Maria. That was released in August 1978 as her debut single from her self-titled album. The track had to wait until 1996 before it touched the UK charts, entering at number 96 as a joint release with her track Good Times. Maria's chose another one. This is an absolute dance floor filler. This is Odyssey and Native New Yorker. We're fast approaching 9 o'clock and it's still light. Good evening, all. Hope you're enjoying your week.

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1: From the Sky News Centre at 9, a 30-year-old man from Norfolk has been arrested on suspicion of attempted murder after a 3-year-old boy ended up seriously injured in a crocodile enclosure at a zoo. Cambridgeshire police were called to Johnson's of Oldhurst in Huntingdonshire this afternoon. Officers say the man and victim don't know each other. England's Children's Commissioner says she has a responsibility to change systems that failed a 13-month-old boy. Teacher Jamie Varley's never leaving prison for sexually abusing and murdering his adoptive son Preston Davey in Blackpool in 2023. His partner John McGowan Fazakerley's also been jailed over the child's death. Dame Rachel D'Souza wants results from a safeguarding review.
2: It is as bad as it gets, so I am not prepared to wait. They are the facts of the case. What they lead to for me are questions. I've got so many questions, and I'm asking them already. I've been in contact with Alton Council, and I am not going to stop. I've got data powers. So what are my questions? How on earth did this happen?
1: Stormont's health minister insists changes will be progressed immediately following an inquiry into a County Antrim hospital. Systemic bullying and an overuse of restraint and sedation were uncovered at Muckamore Abbey. Glyn Brown's non-verbal son Aaron was a patient there.
3: For years, these families were told they were exaggerating. They were simply not believed at all. Today, the inquiry has confirmed what we always knew, that their loved ones were abused on a staggering scale and that the failure was systemic.
1: The Health Trust's apologised. Two men have been jailed for 10 and 8 years respectively for spying for China. 31-year-old Peter Wise, a former British immigration official, and 66-year-old Bill Ewan, an ex-Hong Kong police officer. Sport and Tottenham have completed the signing of defender Jan-Paul van Hekker from Brighton for £52 million, and FIFA's changed its policy regarding photographers at the World Cup. It comes after complaints from England manager Thomas Tuchel about his experience of the national anthem being ruined by a press huddle. That's the latest. I'm Bev Rimmer.
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0: Welcome back to the second hour of the show. If you've just joined us, where have you been? Right, tonight's weather. It's going to be largely clear, dry and mild night, with just a few areas of cloud moving in at times. Tomorrow we'll see largely sunny day, though the odd isolated thundery shower can't be completely ruled out. It's going to be a warm day. Warm day is going to be 28, so make sure you've got plenty of sun cream out there and stay hydrated, please. Well, thank you very much for all your requests tonight. I've got loads. You've still got a chance to request a track, haven't they, Mark? Tell them.
1: We've got some exciting news.
0: Told ya.
1: You can now reach us on WhatsApp on 01932 87 44 33. Got a song request or shout out? Just send us a message and we'll make it happen. 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
0: Thank you very much, Mark. First of our requests going out tonight, this goes out to Chloe and the girls in Addleston. Foxy, please, could we have a little bit of Bruno Mars and Skate? Of course you can, girls. And thank you for making sure I'm all right.

Oh, what a fantastic choice there by Chloe. I was just giggling away. The gentleman that does the voiceover for the WhatsApp contact is a gentleman called Mark Backos, and he's just sent me a text saying you're very welcome. Mark, thank you very much for tuning in, and hopefully I'll see you again very, very soon. He's a very, very nice man. He really is. I think he does engineering for us now. But yeah, as I say, right, I digress away from the music. Next up, we have Daft Punk, and this one goes out to Sally.

Daft Punk and Get Lucky. That goes out to Sally, who hasn't put where she's from, but she has said that she's a first-time listener. Welcome to the show, Sally. And don't be a stranger. Next up, we have got a track for one of my old friends. This is Walking on Sunshine. Oh, I've got to keep watching the screen now. Mark's got in contact again. Right, where was we? Right, this is Rocker's Revenge now. This one goes out to Barry and Yazzie down there on Holland-on-Sea. And 1982 version of Walking on Sunshine. You can still get your requests in on 01932 874433. Or email studio@radiowave.org.

I actually forgot how good that track was. Going out to my friend down there on Holland on Sea, Barry and Yazzie. That was Rocker's Revenge and Walking on Sunshine. Well, the committee are listening and they're enjoying the show. I think. Better late than never, I suppose, wasn't it? And Angie Lee has been in touch. Smashing it as usual tonight, Foxy. Can you squeeze in Smokey and Tracks of My Tears? I'm sure I can do that for you, young lady. I really do. Right, this next one going out goes to Kim and Jack. They're after a little bit of Travaris down there in Ottershaw. We're going to be down in Ottershaw this weekend. So if you're at the fair, please come and see us and come and say hello. Enjoy your track, Jack and Kim. Oh, a bit of a poet, and I didn't even know it. It's 9:16 across Great Britain and here at the studios here at St. Peter's. Good evening, all.

Oh, what an absolute banger of a track. That one goes out to Kim and Jack down here in Ottershaw. As I say, come and visit us on Saturday. We've got the fete down there. I'll be giving you some more news about that a little bit later on. But thank you for joining me tonight. And don't be strangers. Come and visit me again. Right, this next track goes out to Angie, Carol and the rest of the family. I've known them for quite a lot, but a very, very long time. So it's a pleasure to play this for you. This is Smokey Robinson and Tracks of My Tears.

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3: Going out to Maria and Freya the dog. Biscuit in one hand, cup of tea in the other. That's Maria, not dog, by the way. This is D-Train, back to the 80s now, and Walk On By. Still to come in this hour, we got Lurch's Quiz. And, of course, the Casino Classics. And a smidgen of Foxy's Love Zone. But we still got one or two of your requests to play, so sit back, put your feet up and enjoy.

Going out to Maria. She's a very happy grandma tonight. Sorry, Nanny. We had our little grandson Max over. Brief visit, he had little cuddles with him. And I got a little laugh out of him as well. Which is unusual because no one ever laughs at me. Right, this next track goes out to me, believe it or not. It's an old track from Martha and Vandellas. It's Nowhere to Run To, but this was recorded for the Warriors soundtrack, the movie. And this is by Arnold McClure. It's absolutely fantastic. Let me know what you think.

0: Oh, what a banger! What an absolute belter of a track. I've watched that film since I was about 15, 16, and I've never really heard that track before. It's a banger, and it will definitely be played on my show again one day. Right, that's the end of the requests. Thank you, everybody who's requested tonight. Next up, we have got Lurch's Quiz.
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0: So I hope you've got your pens, your paper, your cup of tea and your thinking caps on, because later than normal, it's Lurch's Quiz. Eyes down, here we go. Question one. What was the Supremes' only UK number one? That's number one. What was the Supremes' only UK number one? Question two. Name the Nashville Teens' second hit. Question two. Name the Nashville Teens' second hit. Question three. Who had a hit in the 70s with Can't Keep It In? Question three. Who had a hit in the 70s with Can't Keep It In? Question four. What did T-Rex ride in 1970? That's question four. What did T-Rex ride in 1970? And question five. What actor did Madness pay tribute to in one of their songs? I'll start that one again. Question five. What actor did Madness pay tribute to in one of their songs? There's some good questions tonight. Lurchy, aka, well, no, it's Paul Hill, aka Lurch. But they've just come back from their holiday. He got back late last night, and like a true man he is, he sent me that through. Now, normally, at this point of the show, I normally do a track, a new track. But today I'm going to play a song from a pioneer of ska and rock steady, who we sadly lost on June the 11th. Born Wilbert Theodore Cole on June 26, 1942, the singer became one of the most recognisable voices of Jamaica's ska and rock steady era. Nicknamed Stranger by family members because they believed he didn't resemble anybody else in the family. Cole launched his recording career in 1962 and went on to become a fixture in Jamaican music. Rest in peace, Stranger Cole.

0: So question one was, what was the Supremes' only UK number one? That was Baby Love. Question two, the Nashville Teens' second hit. That was Google Eye. Question three, who had a hit in the 70s with Can't Keep It In? Of course, that was Cat Stevens. Question four, what did T-Rex ride in 1970? I was waiting for someone to text in a bike, but he didn't. That was a white swan. What did T-Rex ride in 1970? A white swan. And question five, what actor did Madness pay tribute to in one of their songs? That was Sir Michael Caine. And not a lot of people know that. What a terrible impression. I'll stick to doing radio. Here's your Friday lineup on Radio Way. Anita Rainor will be here from 10 a.m. with her brunchtime breakfast. Then from 12, it'll be the chaotic pairing of Chris and Gil, who will be taking over the airwaves with more laughs and music on Friday Getaway till 3. At 5, Cole Fraser will be jogging your memory with Remember the Music. And Simon Boyle is going to be here from 6 with Way to the Weekend. And then from 8 till 10, it's those rock gods, Alan Dolby and Peter Adams, air guitar in their way to Lights Out. This weekend, you can catch the Radio Way team out and about. We're going to be down at the... let's start again, shall we? This Saturday, you can catch me and a few of the crew from Radio Way down at Ottershaw Fair, keeping you entertained and giving you information throughout the day. Sounds like it's going to be a warm one, ladies and gentlemen, boys and girls, so make sure you bring plenty of sun cream and keep that skin covered. And if you are there, please come and find us and come and say hello. Now, I wanted to do this one. I'm going to do this one in a way. I can't find my track. Where is it? It's there somewhere. No, did I get rid of it? Oh, I think I got rid of it. Never mind. The weekend I was down at... Sorry, let me just stop this one. That's it. Oh, that's it. Right. I give a massive shout out to everyone I met down in Blackpool last weekend. Fantastic weekend and one that I will treasure forever. Special mention to Ida and Amita for looking after us and getting us ready to go to the podium and just generally looking after us first-time delegates. If you didn't know, I was away last week. I was down in Blackpool for the GMB Congress. I'm a union rep at work, a workplace representative, and it was my first time doing anything like that, and it was absolutely amazing. We got a motion passed, which is unheard of for two first-time delegates to get up and do it. So thank you very much. Everyone of the London region were fantastic. A special mention to Dee Gilligan for making me look fantastic in his photographs. I know a few of you are listening this evening, so stay safe, and I look forward to seeing you all very, very soon. Coming up next, we have got the Casino Classics.
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Oh, fantastic track to kick off the Casino Classics. That was Sir Tom Jones here with Face of a Loser, released in 1966 from the album Atomic Jones. Wasn't ever released as a single, just as an album track. Great track that holds that 4-4 beat that many Motown tracks had. Talking of Northern Soul artists, you won't get any bigger than this. Mr. Edwin Starr and Stopper on Sight.

Oh, another 1966 soul masterpiece by the American singer there. It stands out as one of the most enduring anthems of the British Northern Soul subculture, and it was released on Riktik Records. This one is a nice little track. I love it. I listened to it three or four times on the way home last week. This is Dee Clark and

Oh, absolutely love that track. Despite its catchy arrangement, the single completely failed to chart upon its original US release in 1964 and was considered a massive commercial flop. While the record sank without a trace in America, British DJs digging through imported bargain bins in the 70s discovered its high-octane potential and a massive banger was born. Talking of bangers, here's Johnny Jackson and the Bandwagon and Breaking Down the Walls of Heartache at 8 minutes to 10.

Oh, another absolute banger of a track. And apologies, I did say Johnny Jackson. I used to know a bloke called Johnny Jackson. It's actually Johnny Johnson. That was recorded by Johnny Johnson and the Bandwagons, later become famously known as Johnny Johnson and the Bandwagons. Oh dear. The track was so influential to British soul, pop and new wave icons. Dexys Midnight Runners recorded a famous cover version of it on the B-side to their iconic 1980s track, Gino. To finish off the Northern Soul section now, here's Ike and Tina Turner and Somebody.

0: And a great track to play out the Casino Club Classics. Casino Club Classics, there we go. That track was written by legendary Motown producer and songwriter Frank Wilson. Wilson is revered as a soul circles for singing the extremely overplayed Northern Soul record, Do I Love You. That's the last of the classics.
1: Exciting.
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0: Ladies and gentlemen, boys and girls, thank you for tuning in to the Soul Den tonight, and thanks for all your requests. You kept me busy, and the Soul train keeps rolling along. I'll catch you again next Thursday from 8 with more soulful hits and a few more memories for you. So from me, Foxy, and from all of us here at Radio Way, good night. I'm going to play you out with Nina Simone.

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1: From the Sky News Centre at 10, polls have closed in the Makerfield by-election, which could see Andy Burnham challenge Sir Keir Starmer's leadership. The Greater Manchester Mayor and Labour candidate would need to beat opponents, including from Reform, to return to Westminster. The Prime Minister has repeatedly said he wouldn't walk away. Foreign Secretary Yvette Cooper has been asked about her cabinet future.
2: What I also know, having been in politics for quite a long time, is you focus on the job that you're doing and not, you know, on speculation. So of course, you know, I'm enjoying this, doing this job, but I also actually recognise that this is about people across the UK and about them.
1: Votes have also been held in Scottish constituencies, Arbroath and Broughty Ferry and Aberdeen South. A man's been arrested on suspicion of attempted murder after a three-year-old ended up in a crocodile enclosure at a zoo in Cambridgeshire. Police were called to Johnson's of Oldhurst in Huntington this afternoon. Emma Birchley reports.
3: There has been a statement from Detective Inspector Verity McCann from Cambridgeshire Police, who said at this stage we're speaking to people who were at the zoo at the time of this distressing incident to understand more about the circumstances. We do not believe the man arrested and the child are known to each other.
1: England's Children's Commissioner says she has a responsibility to challenge systems that failed a 13-month-old boy. Teacher Jamie Varley has been given a whole-life term for sexually abusing and killing his adoptive son, Preston Davey, in Blackpool in 2023. A Liberal Democrat MP has been suspended after reportedly being arrested last night. Cameron Thomas has been the representative for Tewkesbury in Gloucestershire since 2024. England's cricketers have had a poor day at the Oval in the second test against New Zealand. The visitors reached 391 all out before England ended the day on 222 for six. And trainer Aidan O'Brien secured his 100th victory at Royal Ascot, with Scandinavia winning the Gold Cup. That's the latest. I'm Ruth McKee.
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0: I'd love to, but I just don't have the time.
1: Time for what?
0: Becoming a volunteer.
1: Well, when I joined Good Neighbours, I only had one free hour a week, but they made me feel very welcome.
0: But I'm not qualified.
1: You don't need to be. You've got a car and you love helping people. You'd be great.
0: But great at what?
1: Well, driving neighbours in need to hospital and GP appointments, that sort of thing. And sometimes I take them shopping or just drop round for a coffee and a chat.
0: Well, I'm pretty sure I could do that.
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Did you know Pluto is smaller than Russia? Lamborghinis, Bentleys and Aston Martins are all used as police cars in Dubai. Tourists throw over €1 million into the Trevi Fountain in Rome each year. The city uses this money to fund a supermarket for the poor.

0: There's so little decent jazz on the radio nowadays, but here at Radio Way we have an oasis in the desert. I'm Robert Chantler, and every Sunday at 1 p.m. I open the doors to my jazz club, bringing you a great selection of jazz. 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

0: Did you know, a volunteer shepherd is called a lookerer? Camel spiders move so fast, they're called Kalahari Ferraris. Boudoir is the French name for pouting room. And the silverware on the Titanic included 100 pairs of grape scissors, 1,000 oyster forks, and 2,000 egg spoons.
1: Ooh.

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1: From the Sky News Centre at 11, the counting process is underway in a by-election which could decide the future of the Labour Party. Former Greater Manchester Mayor Andy Burnham is hoping to become the MP for the constituency of Makerfield. If he wins, he'll return to Westminster where he could challenge Sir Keir Starmer for the Labour leadership. Our political editor Beth Rigby says this is a significant moment.
2: It could determine for the whole of the country who the next Prime Minister is, and I cannot remember covering a by-election that feels as consequential as this one. And so you can imagine what the nerves are like in all of the camps.
1: Votes have also been held in the Scottish constituencies of Arbroath and Broughty Ferry and Aberdeen South. A 30-year-old man from Norfolk has been arrested on suspicion of attempted murder after a 3-year-old boy ended up in a crocodile enclosure at a zoo. Cambridgeshire police were called to Johnson's of Oldhurst in Huntington this afternoon. England's Children's Commissioner says she has a responsibility to challenge systems which failed a 13-month-old boy. Teacher Jamie Varley's never leaving prison for sexually abusing and murdering his adoptive son, Preston Davey, in Blackpool in 2023. Preston was taken to hospital 3 times in the months before his death. Dame Rachel D'Souza wants results from a safeguarding review.
3: It is as bad as it gets, so I am not prepared to wait. They are the facts of the case. What they lead to for me are questions. I've got so many questions and I'm asking them already. I've been in contact with Oldham Council and I am not going to stop. I've got data powers. So what are my questions? How on earth did this happen?
1: In sport, Switzerland have their first win at the World Cup after beating Bosnia and Herzegovina 4-1. South Africa fought back to draw 1-1 with the Czech Republic. And Tottenham have completed the signing of defender Jan-Paul van Hecker from Brighton. Spurs have paid £52 million to capture the Dutchman. That's the latest. I'm Ruth McKee.
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0: Did you know?
1: Did you know? Magic tricks used to be called hanky-panky. Charioteers in ancient Rome were not allowed to hamper their opponents with magic spells. Early depictions of Jesus show him with a magic wand. And dreams happening later in the night are usually more positive than earlier ones. Good night.
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1: From the Sky News Centre at midnight. Votes are being counted in the Makerfield by-election, which could see Andy Barnham challenge Sir Keir Starmer's leadership. The Labour candidate would need to beat opponents, including from Reform, to return to Westminster. The Prime Minister has repeatedly said he wouldn't walk away. Foreign Secretary Yvette Cooper has been asked about her cabinet future.
2: What I also know, having been in politics for quite a long time, is you focus on the job that you're doing and not, you know, on speculation. So, of course, you know, I'm enjoying this, doing this job, but I also actually recognise that this is about people across the UK and about them.
1: Votes have also been held in the Scottish constituencies of Arbroath and Broughty Ferry and Aberdeen South. A man is being questioned on suspicion of attempted murder after a three-year-old boy ended up in a crocodile enclosure in a zoo in Cambridgeshire. He's in a critical but stable condition. A teacher's been told he'll never leave prison for the sexual abuse and murder of his adopted baby son, 13-month-old Preston Davey. Jamie Varley's been handed a rare whole life order, with his partner also sentenced over the boy's death. The US vice president claims Iran would have to get a lot of money to rebuild its nuclear program and is talking up a peace framework both sides have signed.
3: Iran is weakened, their nuclear program destroyed, their economy in desperate straits, and if they change their behavior, big things are going to happen for Iran and for the world. If they don't, no skin off our backs. Either way, we win, and that's the way the president has set up this deal.
1: J.D. Vance claims 12.5 million barrels of oil passed through the Strait of Hormuz last night. He added a 60-day negotiating clock has begun on agreeing a full deal. And in sport, England's cricketers are 169 runs behind New Zealand, heading into day three of the second test at the Oval. They'll resume on 222 for six in their first innings. That's the latest. I'm Ruth McKee.
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0: It wasn't fair that my little girl needed an organ transplant. 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
1: If you'd be happy to receive an organ, it's only fair that you're ready to give one. Visit organdonation.nhs.uk to register.
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1: From the Sky News Centre at 1, the counting process is underway in a by-election which could decide the future of the Labour Party. Former Greater Manchester Mayor Andy Burnham is hoping to become the MP for the constituency of Makerfield. If he wins, he'll return to Westminster, where he could challenge Sir Keir Starmer for the Labour leadership. Our political editor, Beth Rigby, says this is a significant moment.
2: It could determine for the whole of the country who the next Prime Minister is, and I cannot remember covering a by-election that feels as consequential as this one. And so you can imagine what the nerves are like in all of the camps.
1: Votes have also been held in the Scottish constituencies of Arbroath and Broughty Ferry and Aberdeen South. A three-year-old boy is in a critical condition tonight after being injured in a crocodile enclosure at a zoo in Cambridgeshire. A 30-year-old man from Norfolk who isn't known to him has been arrested. England's Children's Commissioner says she has a responsibility to challenge systems that failed a 13-month-old boy. Teacher Jamie Varley has been given a rare whole life term for sexually abusing and killing his adoptive son, Preston Davey, in Blackpool in 2023. Stormont's Health Minister insists changes will be progressed immediately following an inquiry into a County Antrim hospital. Systemic bullying and an overuse of restraint and sedation were uncovered at Muckamore Abbey. Scotland captain Andy Robertson says they're desperate to be the first team to take the country to the knockout stages of the World Cup. They'll do that if they beat Morocco tonight in Boston.
3: We know how difficult it's going to be. We're now playing against one of the best teams in the world, but you know, we believe that we can make any game difficult, and if we can do that and if we can put in our best performance, then you know, I believe that we can get what we want and hopefully be the ones that achieve the history.
1: Switzerland have their first win at the World Cup after beating Bosnia and Herzegovina 4-1. That's the latest. I'm Ruth McKee.
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